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1: 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I'm coming to your speakers. The night before he's sleeping. He on my page. 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
1: 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A life that doesn't feel right. It's not me.

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Won't you tell her to water the flowers? I want her to remember, music is my best friend.

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